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1: Ah, Trafi Deutscher da oben im Himmel. 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Kann er auch noch. Andreas Burani. Einen Billy Joel hatten wir schon, Moving Out, und jetzt ein Billy Joel Cover von dem wunderbaren Barry White, Just the Way You Are.
2: I never take anything for granted. Only a fool maybe takes things for granted. 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And that's one thing that you'll never in your life ever have to worry about me. If I'll ever change towards you, because baby, I love you. 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

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New York City is the place where they said, hey babe, take a walk on the wild side.

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It wasn't me that started that old crazy Asian war, but I was proud to go.

I can still remember when I bought my first guitar. Remember just how good the feeling was. Put it proudly in my car, and my family listened 50 times.

dirty black cigarette. Start this day like all the rest. First thing every morning that I do is start missing you.